It's one from Nina, Heir to Throne, the K-Lone remix. Before that, mystery producer with a tune called She Makes Me Better. Before that, K-Lone again. Very into K-Lone at the moment with a wicked tune called Hold Up. We also had Stephen Julian in his 808 Prince form. London producer, DJ, composer, fabulous human being. Sort of afters from a release coming out 7th of August. Leading into the global celebration of 808.

This one from Surgeon is called Coaster, the Norback remix. Before that, Surgeon again with his collaboration with Troy, Ritzy Lee and Friction from the Momentum remixes release. We also had Parry and Teasel. Bodged the mix a bit on that one. I'm trying to think of a way I can blame someone else, but I can't. And also Fraser Ray. No reason left. Tom Ramscroft here, Rinse FM. Hope everyone's well. Thank you so much for tuning in. Hope you're all well. Having glorious, glorious Thursday afternoons. Shout out to the Rinse Massive and the new Stewed. This next one from Seabass in the Coba. It's called Smoke 2.

brilliant black rave culture and urban classics from their latest release, Black Rave Culture Volume 4. Before that, Slimy Ape, Flow State. We also had Sebas in the Cobra, a brewery tune called Smoke 2. They're doing building works outside my house. Can you hear that? Isn't that cool? They're digging up the road and it's making the whole house shake. I'm getting this amazing, like, sub bass coming through the house. It's never, the house has never sounded so good. There we go. Probably can't hear that. I'll stop. There it is.

was thinking about you today. And I wanted you to know that I was thinking about you. Do you remember that day we drove to the beach and the sea was gone? I guess it was just a low, low tide. But you couldn't see any water at all. Just a white sky above a shimmering plain, like hammered metal in the sun. There were people walking around out there, way out, and they looked like they were floating in space. And we walked out there with your dog. What was his name? He was such a good dog. Such a good attitude. Even though we'd been bickering about him all morning. And I felt sorry about it. We talked as we walked. And we mended things a little. And then we stopped talking.

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Everything got kind of blurry. Those tiny floating people weren't getting any closer. And then I started to get this weird, prickly feeling. Wait, isn't this what happens before a tsunami? So I turned around and walked back to the car. After a while, you and your dog came back too. And there was no tsunami. But when our eyes met, something seemed off. I had to push away the eerie thought that you weren't really you anymore. That some part of you had stayed out there. Maybe even the part I knew best. That day's bothered me ever since. And even though everything's so different now, I think even that beach is gone. I wanted to tell you that I think I was wrong. I think it was me who stayed out. Or maybe both of us did. It's nice to imagine a version of you and me that's still walking around out there, where the beach ends and the sky

0: just sat there, listening to those little crinkling and popping sounds from the engine, with the heat seeping through the windshield. "I guess this is it," he said. "I wish I'd paid more attention. I thought those days were going to go on forever."
1: Shearwater, You and Your Dog, featuring one of my favourite human beings, Laurie Anderson, a magical human being. I met her a couple of times. I've interviewed her twice, and on both occasions just stood rather sort of gormlessly staring in awe of her presence. Beautiful, beautiful stuff. For that 90 hertz wide, from a new album called Too Much Music. That tune is called Default. We also had Alex Jones, who we have on the show every week. He sends me records every week and I just love them. I think he's ace. This one is called Shadow Work. There's that drone again. Anyway, that's all from me this week. Thank you so much for listening. I will see you next week. Track listing coming up soon on my Instagram account, at Tom Ravo. Pick up the Rinse FM crew. I'm going to leave you this one. We started with this last week. We're going to end with it today. Lee Motel, Yakushima. Stay safe. Be nice to each other. Toodle pip.

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0: Rinse FM, SK Vibe Maker, My Interviews Are Hotter. You know we bring through the best special guests. We are not changing tradition anytime soon. And today on the virtual line, a prior guest on the show, the reggae dancehall Gyalis. Dexter Daps is here with me, man. What's going on, sir?
1: We outside. Getting ready for this UK show.
0: How are you feeling?
1: Yeah, I'm feeling real good, man. I'm in Jamaica right now, doing a little work, but work is good, you know what I'm saying? Getting ready for UK right now. The 22nd gonna be a massive one, so definitely ready for it.
0: Like, we're kind of celebrating 10 years plus in the game. Like, a deep discography, a lot of bangers, a lot of influence, a lot of impact. From your standpoint, man, how does it feel 10 years deep in the game, man? Do you feel like you've overachieved? Do you feel like you've underachieved? Do you feel like you're exactly where you expected yourself to be?
1: With expectations, I don't have too many expectations, you know. It just feels really good. It doesn't even feel like 10 years. I mean, sometimes it's even the fans have to remind me that it's 10 years or more, you know what I'm saying? It doesn't even feel like, it just feels fun. It just feels like a journey, like, and it can't be over. You know what I'm saying? So I'm just on the journey and just ready feet for anything you push up in my face, we're ready.
0: Now let's get to it, Dexter, though, because 10 years in the game, influencing, impacting, bangers, albums, and as a reggae dancehall artist, keep churning out, like, a lot more than other genres of music. Talk to me about, like, the challenge of that. I mean, is it easy? Is it harder than people think it is? Talk to us about it from your perspective, Dexter.
1: I mean, it is, you know, it is, with music business being how it is, you know what I'm saying? And that it keeps changing. So it's never gonna be easy for any artist, whether he's an established artist or an upcoming artist. It's never gonna be easy because it keeps changing, you know? So I think that's the difficult part of the music, the business. But the music is just fun. It's just something that you should be inspired to do. You know what I mean? Because it's realness coming out of your soul. You're supposed to be delivering messages. You know what I'm saying? So the music is just fun. And it's just the music business that you have a little bit of difficulty in. You know what I'm saying? But we can override that sometimes.
0: Real talk. So we've got the big show in London, August the 22nd at the Troxy. I mean, this is celebrating, you know, your career, 10 years plus in the game. Talk to us about what people can expect from that show, Dexter, if they haven't been before, or maybe if they've seen you live before. What can they expect from this show right here in London?
1: Well, this is not a regular Dexter, I'm sure. This is a champagne tour. You know what I'm saying? This is me putting on something special for my fans to show them my appreciation. You know what I'm saying? And it's a tour that we've been hosting all over the US, as you might see. You know what I'm saying? So it's a grand feeling to bring that opportunity over into the UK, that I know I have so many fans, and really show them what we are doing and what we stand for. You know what I'm saying? So this champagne tour, I'm excited to bring it to the UK. You know what I'm saying? And we're only doing one show, and that's in London, Troxy. So this has to be special.
0: And the girls turn up, the ladies, they turn up, man. It's definitely, if you've not been to a Dexter Daps show before, man, it is, we're talking like, what were we talking like? 10 women to one man, even like we're talking about a severe outnumbering of the ladies turning up in their big numbers.
1: I like what you just said. I'm going to do an album called 10 to 1.
0: I will take some credit for that. You know what I'm saying? Yes, indeed. Well, listen, man, we're about to play some music, man. We're going to play this song, Real Bad Gyal, featuring Stork Ashley. Just introduce this for us.
1: Yo, this is Dexter Daps featuring yours truly, our baby, Stork Ashley, Real Bad Gyal.

0: SK Vibe Maker. My interviews are hotter. We got Dexter Dapps on the virtual line today, man. He's here. You know what I'm saying? He's over there in Jamaica right now. He's going to be touching down in the UK very shortly for the show, August 22nd in Troxy in London. So let's talk about this track right here. RBG, Real Bad Gal. You linking up with Stork Ashley. Talk to me about the making of this song, Dexter.
1: This song came about, it was so special in the moment. It was just a song where me...

0: down. So I called her and she loved the track. And to be honest, we were over the phone recording the song. Like, we were on the phone and she's recording. I'm like, yeah. It's crazy. It's definitely different. I've never recorded a song like that. So that was a special one.
1: As we know, Dexter Dapps has the female fan base on smash. But this formula of you making these, like, you know, these love songs with the female artists as well. We've got this one right here with Stork Ashley, you know what I mean? RPG, and real bad girl, shall I say. And we had the song with you and Spice. You collaborated with Spice, but you haven't officially done a collaboration with Shensia yet. You know what I mean? You were both on the Liquid Sunshine with him. Like, that was a big time then. People were playing your songs back to back.
0: Yeah, that's a big one.
1: An official collaboration between you and Shensia. What's happening? What's the delay, man? When are we getting that?
0: I mean, we had one. You know what I'm saying? We had one. Should I tell the story?
1: Tell the story,
0: it's
1: man.
0: It's a long story,
1: man.
0: Though.
1: Let's hear it, man. We're
0: Wi-Fi,
1: here for the story.
0: Wi-Fi. Let me try to make this short as possible. The song called Wi-Fi was supposed to be Dexter Dapps and Shensia. They put it like that.
1: Ah.
0: But some small things happened in the middle. That's why it didn't came through like that. So that's what I'm going to say.
1: Okay.
0: Big up Shensia, but done that.
1: It sounds like to me it could be just a quick message. You know what I mean? Whether it's a text message, whether it's a WhatsApp, whether it's a DM or something like that. And that could happen very quickly, Dexter. So, like, we need that. And I feel like that would be an absolute shutdown.
0: Dexter Dapps and Shensia would have shut down the place. Sure.
1: For sure.
0: Still talented. Still gifted.
1: You have a lot of love for UK artists. You know what I'm saying? You've been quite vocal about it in the past. I know you've spoken about, like, you know, your love for gigs and for
0: Plus. Bro.
1: You've collaborated with Getz. You've collaborated with Millions. You got the new song with Akel. Talk to me about, you know, your understanding and where your love begun for, you know, UK rap and this UK culture, this UK music.
0: It started with the accent, I'm not gonna lie. It started with the accent because I'm used to the rap, obviously. But then when I started listening to the grime, I'm like, the accent is something different. You know what I'm saying? So it's like I had to start, like, listening more to even catch the words, because the accent was like, it was not so familiar. Mm-hmm. So listening to it now, I'm like understanding what they're saying now. And then the beats is just keep, you don't know the grime beat them. It start pulling me in, because I'm like, I like the fast music sometimes. Even though I sing the slow music, I like to listen to the fast music. You see it? So it's like it draw me in for say, damn, I need to do stuff like this in my career as well, you know what I'm saying? So it's like collaborating with the real source of it is my way of doing it, instead of just trying to, like, get a old idea to myself that this is grime, because I know I might not understand it like the originators.
1: Mm-hmm.
0: So it's like to get the originators involved and the real singers involved from UK involved with my thing was... It was the thing, you know what I mean? And Getz, I tell you, Getz is a talented artist. And Giggs, that's just the mayor of the whole place. That's just the landlord himself, man. You can't go wrong. I'm a brother for life.
1: Millions as well, man. Millions is very serious with it.
0: Millions come at Jamaica, come see me, bro. You see what I say? And then our community would be at, and all that, take care of people, them boy. That you the real, is it? So big up to Millions. And you know what I say? Akel is like, brother, you see what I say? I don't come to UK and not link up Akel and say, well, go on. Mm-hmm. You know what I'm saying? So it's just family moments and fan moments, because I'm just a fan of all these guys, you know?
1: Well, listen, man, that sounds like the perfect moment for us to play this song, this collaboration between you and Akel. Think about it. Just introduce this for us, man.
0: Waking up in a yo. This one is featuring Akel. Yo. Shoot about the tune. Shoot about the tune. Girl, it's a little song.

0: SK Vibe Maker, My Interviews Are Hotter. We've got Dexter Dapps, a friend of the show, in the virtual room today. Let's talk about this collaboration with you and Akel. Think about it, man. Like, how did this link up happen between you and Akel, man? Where did it all begin?
1: Well, let me think about it. Yo, it's around the time where I did Wireless, I think. It was around them times. I called my bro and I was like, yo. And as I said before, I'm always tapping in and linking up with Akel. So just randomly, we in the country, we have a big show. I link up with my brother and say, yo, come through. So we went to the Airbnb, called the dog over and pull up. And music always around me, you know what I mean? And from the beats start playing, you don't know it start now. You know what I'm saying? So it was just a natural moment where we're just listening to a beat and melody start flow. And I'm like, whoa, this bad, we have to do this. You know what I'm saying? And once we finished that, it was like so simple, but so effective where you couldn't ignore it. You're like, yo, let's mix this and let's feed the world this, because there's no way we can waste this. You know what I'm saying? So it just started off so nonchalant and so easy. And here we are today, talking about thinking about it.
0: We need this new album, man. What can you tell us about this? I know you've been working. I know you've been cooking. You're definitely, you know, prolific with it, man. What can you tell us about the follow-up to the last album, Trilogy, which was released in 2024?
1: I'm trying to do great. So I don't want to try to change my fans with any local project. So whenever I do a project, I try to make it like a milestone in my life. You know what I'm saying? Something that I'm going through at the moment, or something I want to show the world. So my next project, off the top, I'm just going to tell you, it's going to be one of the baddest projects ever. You know what I'm saying? It's going to be called Toast to 10. It's about the same 10 years we've been discussing, that you have been supporting me out there without stopping, without hesitating, no halts, just Dexter Dapps. So I just want to present a good body of work, a music, so my fans, them know, so me appreciate them, because I know they're looking forward for some good music. You know what I'm saying? So I want to present that one and call it Toast to 10.
0: Look,
1: Champion
0: at
1: will be on that album. Shine will be on that album.
0: Talk to me about Dance All Nice with you, Berris Hammond and Shaggy. This is a real collaboration of some heavyweights right here, man.
1: You know see it? Nothing nice like dance hall, nothing though nice. Yo, Shaggy came to me and Shaggy said, I want to do a song with you. He didn't tell me about Berris. All right. Go in the studio and start singing. Then he goes, after I'm done, he goes, okay, so this is the part we're going to put Berris. I'm like, oh, which Berris? Berris who? Berris in a Mortal Kombat or Street Fighter, one of them? My man said, Berris, man. I was like, all right, then. This sound like two legendary things are going in front of me. So it's just a pleasure for me, Dexter Dapps, being in a track with Berris Hammond and Shaggy. I mean, these are artists you're growing up and listening to, just watching them, like, one day it's gonna be me. I mean, that's the diamond. The man with diamond, dog. We have a song with them, thank God.
0: Legendary-ish, man. I look forward to this new album from you, Dexter, and to all those that are listening, you know what I mean, whether it's hopefully before the show, you're listening to this conversation right here. It's all about Troxy on the 22nd of August in London. It's going to be an absolute shutdown. Dexter Dapps performing the Champagne UK leg of his tour. Thank you very much, Dexter, man. It's always a great conversation with you. We are going to end up on the big one.
1: Always a blessing, family. Esker! The best care.
0: Thank you, man. Let's finish up on Dance All Nice, man. Just introduce this for us.
1: Yo, let me tell you this. This one is Dexter that's featuring the two legends, Shaggy and Berris Hammond.
2: Nothing nice like dance hall, nothing done nice.
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0: 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And we are about to get into the Know Yourself Out Here mix. That means more music, less talk. For the next 20 minutes, we are doing nothing but the legend Jay-Z in a mix, commemorating those two albums with their recent anniversaries. One just gone, one just about to come up. The 30th anniversary of Reasonable Doubt, released in June 1996. And the 25th anniversary of The Blueprint 1, released September 2001, and the two big shows that he has in London at the beginning of September at the Tottenham Stadium. It's going to be a shutdown. I'm going to be there. Shouts to all those who are going to be in the building as well. But let's commemorate these two albums for the next 20 minutes right here on Rinse. Let's go in.
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0: 22 rounds. That's 22 tunes for y'all mother out there, you know what I mean? Shall I continue? Check it
1: Yo,
0: out.
1: Yo, SK, put out that selection. Take that from the top, fam.
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0: I'm from Jay-Z. Recent anniversary and the reason why he's doing the shows in London at the beginning of September, commemorating that Reasonable Doubt album and the Blueprint One album, which also celebrates 25 years. But going back to that Reasonable Doubt album, often referred to as one of the greatest albums and one of the greatest hip-hop albums ever released. So yeah, man. And right now, that's the album we're focusing on. We're doing it in the afternoon like a few others can. Let's keep going.
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0: SK Vibe Maker, Rinse FM, Reasonable Doubt in the mix right about now. We're going to take it to the Blueprint One shortly. Rock a black, rock a Rinse.

definitely are in the mix, and we are doing Nothing But Jay-Z. And we've been focusing on that debut album, Reasonable Doubt, 30th anniversary recently at the end of June. And we are about to take it to the 25th anniversary of The Blueprint. The Blueprint 1, one of my favourite Jay-Z albums, actually. Oh, yeah, released 9/11, imagine that, on a crazy date in 2001. And we are about to get into Nothing But The Blueprint 1. Yeah, let's change the vibes, man. You'll notice sonically the difference between Reasonable Doubt and this Blueprint 1 album. The growth and the evolution of Jay-Z. Woo!

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1: She materialistic, I make her take this, can't work with designer. Said that she want 10k, but she ain't even worth it in Naira.

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But I still show out, no show off.

man, all banked up, twice G packs each. 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

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Now I chill and send hits from afar, cause that's what winners do. 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

0: presence that I'm gripping. 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
2: 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Just different players now. Digger, Dunno, D-U-B-Z, signing out. Pain is the essence.
3: 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Back, back, back.
4: 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I'm in the club trying to get up in your

morning. It's DJ Polo. It's Rinse FM. Doing things a bit differently this morning. It's the breakfast show, so it's only right I've got to switch things up. Gonna be here until 11 a.m. Gonna try and squeeze a bit of everything in. Starting off with some down tempo, some ambient. I'm going for chilled. Nice start to the morning. And then yeah, I'm gonna pick it up later. I'm just gonna let the music do the talking. You're not gonna hear much from me. But keep it locked. I'm here till 11 a.m. It's Rinse FM, DJ Polo.

you. 25 gems and a stainless steel, but a face white gold, I'm the coldest. Held down on the swine before I get a bus down, I ain't trying to look bae like Moses. There's a whole lot of pain in my process, rips on my ricks on my jeans like I'm homeless. Yeah. Look, on a spineless and boneless, rain or snow, I'm still gonna linger. Look at these donkeys following Shrek round, got more class on my pinky finger. One finger in her mouth, one finger in her. Whatever

Swayze. The game ain't based on sympathy, so I had to go find me a loophole. How can I jump on a Mac, do monotone, and my left wrist doing up two-tone? Every day I done missions, you can't blame me when I want a free roll. Yeah, now it's just pepper going sauce with a T-bone. Now it's all there, it's all proper. You know we used to push rocks, now rock knocks to track suits into rocker. Goblin giving me brain, got a skull in my hand, I'm not the witch doctor. Don't die for your pride and posture. You know my team ain't regular. It's a Fergie Prime United, big shooters, I got the nicest roster. Still uptown doing nicest lobster, but I don't need no abomination. Get paper, cause I got a lot of patience. Got Zodiac tingle, doing my Sweden. Talking about affirmations.

Yes. Just entered the second hour. It's the DJ Polo Breakfast Show. It's Rinse FM. Hope you're enjoying the music. If you locked in at the start of the show, I was saying I'm coming at it differently today. There's a lot of this music I don't usually get to play out. It's a great opportunity to run it this morning. So yeah, I hope you're enjoying the show. Keep it locked, keep it rinsed.

say yeah if you love the sound. An intimate cohesion with the people gathered round. Time stood its test, up your spine to your chest. Rib cage became a cave for the heaviest bass press. The sublime had mixed with sweat, yet we never needed nails. Make us a place to sway and shake, and we can shift the weight of long bearing tensions. We meet in the middle of apprehension and ascension, between finding perception and losing comprehension. Slippery suggestions are tonight's history, morning's mystery. Dawn kisses me as we slip into the wings of enigma, from cinder to smoke. Fingertips I couldn't place.

Okay, I'm going to sign out here. You've been listening to myself, DJ Polo, for the last 2 hours on Rinse FM. I've really enjoyed this mix. I hope you have as well. I'm going to put a full track list up on the socials tomorrow. So head over there. It's at DJ Polo _. Be back to usual programming on my next show. It's every first Monday of the month at 11 p.m. Just keep it locked. Keep it Rinse FM.

listening to Jazzu Jim and Scotty Drippin of Jazzu Bar Deptford. That was Ronnie Laws, Just Love. Next up, Duke Ellington, Solitude.

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1: This one's for you. This one's for you.

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Generation. 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

Tino Balu, Capashati, eh? Rhythm Master Tour. Madness.

This one's a dog bit special. You're locked into sound killer number one, Mr. Mikey Dunn. Straight out of Charlie. All tight Mr. Wiz. All tight Crispy. All tight Monster. All tight Jam Felix. Our Charlie crew, our Manchester crew, our Bolton crew, our Preston crew. Mikey Dunn's chilling with.

the third Saturday of the month, and this, of course, is Rinse FM. A big welcome to you. I've invited Jenna to mix today's show because I've had the fortune to listen to her quite a few times. She's playing very regularly at Robert Johnson, which is where I have had the fortune to listen to her, and the mixes have always been standout and quality. So it felt very fitting to invite her on today's show so that she can share her music with you. You can find Jenna on Instagram, Jenna Wav, J-E-N-N-E dot W-A-V, and Jenna Frankfurt on SoundCloud. I am back at the end of the mix. Enjoy.

Much love to anyone I met on the road this month in Argentina at Fun Fun. That was Fun Fun in Buenos Aires. At Aerobica in Chile, also an amazing party. Tomorrow morning, you can catch me at Hull Festival outside of Berlin. I'm playing with my buddies Eau de Cologne. I'm playing at 7 a.m. at the Forest Stage. You can also catch me this month at Berghain for CSD. In Zurich. In Amsterdam for Pride. All my dates are on Instagram, Cormac Music, and this set and all sets, all of these Rinse FM sets, are on my SoundCloud, Cormac. Thanks as always for listening. I hope you super enjoyed Jenna's set. And I shall be back with you next month. I send you lots of love.

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Edit by Verico, forthcoming on Time Dance. This is of an old record by Ploy called Ramos. And yeah, this one is doing the rounds at the moment. Alright, this is Unknown Untitled.

great new remix from Kalo. I mean, he rarely misses, but yeah, this is definitely one of my favourites from him. And also, I'm a huge fan of Wisdom Teeth, which is the label that he runs with Factor, who is another great producer. So yeah, big ups to those two. I think they just played at Houghton as well. I reckon that would have been good. But sadly, I missed that.

Have you ever had a dream that you had you want him to do you so much you could do anything?

I'm not sure how I missed this one before, but yeah, this is from January, I think, on Ingram Rinse's label. This is by Drone with Barriers. I feel like that label is just getting stronger and stronger. Everything they're putting out, I've been really impressed with. So yeah, big ups to Rinse.

And welcome. This is Unknown Untitled on Rinse FM 106.8, live and direct from London. This one underneath me right now is Lost Cause, a remix by El Barto on Tape and Tracks, and the original is by Fastmid.

them bad mind vibes. 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

Don't.

And yeah, I hope you enjoy it. All right, this has been Unknown Untitled on Ritz FM. As I said earlier, I'm going to be back at the end of this month on the 29th of August for an Unknown Untitled takeover from 7 p.m. till midnight. 5 hours of madness. I can't wait for it. See you next time, guys.

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Good morning, Mr. Chocolate. 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

vibrations. Killer live sessions, the thriller of the iller. 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We ain't getting any clearer. 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Heavy shivers, shaking up the villa. With Maddie's and Priscilla's, with Shady's and Tequila's.

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Shades of show now, learn to control sound. 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